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1: Some guy skipped in front of me. Can't believe I paid an entry fee. And I don't even got the energy to smile for a selfie. And I know that I should go home. But I'm still standing here, so I guess one more for the road. I wanna